Hello, and welcome to today's show. I'm your host, Best Friends Club, but please call me Matt. Joining us today for the guest mix is London, England's Linska, who's currently based out of LA and is currently on tour right now on the back of her newest EP called Criminal. And if you're in Toronto on September 18th, make sure you catch her playing Coda. And if you're in Montreal on the 19th, make sure to catch her playing Newspeak. If you want to get more details on all that, check out fpmradio.com. And make sure you stick around for the second half of today's episode for a mix of Canadian originals and remixes produced by yours truly, Best Friends Club. But for now, let's get into it. This is Linska on Friends Per Minute Radio.

the club. I check my sh- and I head inside. And I see that girl that we all call Tina Turner, cause she looked like Tina Turner. And she said, "Hey, love, Rocky Ride?" And I said, "Yeah, Rocky Ride." And so she reached out her hand, and I put my hand underneath her hand, and she dropped the ticket to the rocket. And I flew that up into my mouth and ran it down in my stomach. And Tina Turner smiled at me, and she said, "All aboard." I don't know about this.

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And if you want to get today's track list or listen back to older episodes, see live tour dates, and get even more special goodies, head over to fpmradio.com for all that. With that said, let's jump back into

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So if you want to see if they're coming to your city, head over to fpmradio.com for more details. Let's jump back into the music.

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Yeah? Just stripping it all back. All back, right back to basics. Get me? We ain't waiting on man from no matrix, rude boy. No shapeshifters round here. North, south, east, west. We run the roads, running the streets. 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

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Thank you so much to Linska and her team for setting this all up. And if you're in Toronto on September 18th, make sure you catch her playing Coda. 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But for now, I've been your host, Best Friends Club, and I'll be closing things off with a special mix of Canadian originals and remixes, all produced by yours truly. Let's jump into it. 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

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Thank you so much for tuning into another episode. And a big thank you to Linska and her team for joining us today on the guest mix segment of today's show. And if you're in Toronto on September 18th, make sure to catch her at Coda. And if you're in Montreal on September 19th, make sure to catch her playing Newspeak. 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Thanks again for tuning in. We got a few more

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